0: running, feeling like P. Diddy.
1: Hey, what up, girl?
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In Brakel, in Steinheim, in Delbrück. Den ganzen Tag. Immer gut zu hören. Did you take a wrong turn to pass me by? Or did you mean to walk past and catch my eye?

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1: 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I knew it, I knew you.
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